os momentos, para todas as horas. Marginal 98.1. 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

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But see, I know this is only temporary. So I just sit back, ignore the consequences, and just enjoy this cool breeze.

Oh, you should have. You know I wrote this in while I was looking in the mirror, right? I'm serious.

0: 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Boa tarde.
1: I know that I need you now. The key that I won't forget, but you're lost in Paris.
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0: I hope that you're warm and safe. 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
1: Na rádio marginal, Tom Misch com Gold Link, Lost in Paris, antes de Sacred Souls. A seguir, Joseph com Glitter, mas entretanto a dupla britânica Young Gun Silver Fox com Curious, agora na marginal. Boa tarde.

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1: Rádio Marginal. 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